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0: 406.

0: telefon falan.
1: 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Hey, Paul, are we calling for the phone call, something?

0: Hey, Paul Ferry, was that for me or 39?
1: 39.
2: Yeah, travel.
1: That's right. Were you calling for the call of Tony now for Pauline Drive?
2: Hey, Paul.
1: 28.

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0: K-12 31, 955 are coming to work. 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
1: All right, one clear.
2: Not possible, clear.
0: Yeah, 2022.

0: 9 Paul 55 Juliet for Info MS. We've already attempted this tonight.
1: Rivas?
0: Does Franklin have any further on this? We've already attempted this tonight.
1: I understand what we call it. They believe he's back there.

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0: See the suspicious vehicle 42 in Corwin for a possible impersonation.
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1: Negative. It was a black SUV with a single red and blue light.
0: Clear. 23.

0: two rooms. I want a mail transport.
1: Good.
0: All this mail en route to an address in Corwin. I don't have it, but I'll get it to you when I get there.
1: Yeah,

0: two or anything.
1: Good.
0: It's going to be 140 South Main in Corwin.
1: Yeah.

0: 3 1 0, you can clear out that suspicious vehicle.
1: Yes, sir. April 34, squad car for a sick person, 5256 Radford Drive.
0: 34 clear.
1: 2033.

0: 76.
1: Engine 76. So, 76 unavailable staffing. Can we get a dispatcher to monitor Tech 3?
0: So there's already one on there. Are you wanting another medic backfield?
1: Negative.
0: Yes. And just confirm that we do have a monitor on Tech 3.
1: That's fair. Thank you.
0: You're welcome.

0: Amos County Chief 911 responding. Hamilton Township.
1: I'm sorry, what unit were you again?
0: Amos County Chief 911.
1: 2021.

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0: Negative 10-1.
1: And we're also pulling in the subway here.

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1: 2A and 31, you're checking on me, 45.
0: 345.
2: Maple 33, just stack that road hazard on.
0: Yeah, clear.

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1: 32 clear.
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0: 31, just now. 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
1: No pursuit.
2: You're clear. 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
1: Yes.
0: Because it's on the call for the lockbox is not working, I have made contact with the caller via public service break.
1: Yes.
0: She is making her way to the door, so it might take a few minutes. If you have a deputy in the area, start them this way, 91, please.
1: Okay, 2306.

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0: 2811, missing person, 2994, state route 122. Complainant Sana Troy Feck, 17-year-old white male, is missing. He missed school and is also not at work where he's supposed to be. They have a tracker on him showing that he's in Minster, Ohio. However, they don't know anybody there.
1: Okay.
0: 2318.

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0: I'll be calling off Fillmore, King Henry X-ray, 5653.

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1: Okay, well, my stop might have spooked them and could have went down Pioneer. Lives down on Wade's Stone.
0: You're on primary.

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0: 48.

0: 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And it's a duress alarm. They're not even touching a key holder. 39 clear. 2354. 8 call 14. Were you clear?
1: 14 clear.
0: 2354.

0: PayPal turn on?
1: Do we have any key holder info for this?
0: Stand by.
1: So I guess that we just try to give him a call.
0: Air Force.
1: I got contact now.
0: Yeah, we're making contact, 013.

0: 8:39, 8:14, an alarm at Starbucks, 636 Corwin Nixon Boulevard.
1: 8:14, definitely.
0: Burglar alarm showing back of house door, key holder information in the call, not attempted.
1: Great.
0: 035.

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0: In East Central at East Street with King Ocean Marion 6574.
1: 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Tag is expired on a white 2016 Kia station wagon on a Waynesville with a protection order attached.

0: Hey, Paul Shelton on scene. Here, there's a cleaning crew on scene. I'll be checking the back door's rock open.
1: That's clear. 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

0: negative. 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I'm out with the cleaning crew right now.
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0: The cleaning crew said that they were never given a proper passcode and said that they might be here till about 6 in the morning if we get any more calls.
1: You're clear. We'll advise alarm company 051.

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0: Cliff Creek Franklin Road, King Robert Henry, 9438.
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0: April 12, November. April 12. I'll be on the rear side of this house if you could start at 4:14.
1: April 14.
0: 39, go for 14. April 12, don't open door.
1: Okay, I'm going to be tied up for a few more minutes.
0: April 12. I'm clear. I'm on 33.

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0: 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Call us back at 12.
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0: 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King Boy William, 8483.
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1: Hey, Paul 11.
2: 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Henry, Henry, Lincoln, 2985.
1: Center South 231. Hey, Colonel 1, that's over 14, 20 to 4, do I have a mill sound?

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1: Paul Van on.
0: The 25 over 4, Southbound 71.
1: Is there 76 release? Like 10, 3, 2, 44.
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0: 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Adam Nora, George Edward Lincoln, 36. 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
1: And I'm sorry, what state did you say that was, sir?
0: Mississippi.

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0: 75 southbound at the 29 with John King, Charles 9107.

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1: go ahead.
2: I-75 southbound, Monroe exit with King William Mary 7954.

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0: 558.

0: Paul 55, traffic stop.
1: Hey, Paul 55.
0: 75 northbound at the 32 with a gray Kia K5, no visible registration.
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0: people have seen from far. Kamisha Gray, 513-801-2994. 513-801-2994. She filed yesterday, she has a warrant. She's not here. Sure, who is this?
1: Okay.
0: 6:45.

0: Nate, call 11 and 55, safety check.
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0: April 11.
1: I know you're headed for that parking complaint on Roberts, but we just got a crash at Roberts and Pennyroyal as well. A white Jeep versus a dog.
0: Your first, can you contact dog warden?
1: Not affirmative. You want me to switch your call to run? You're going to go to the crash first.
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1: Can you take April 11 off that parking right and hand it to me?
2: Okay. April 55, you should have it. April 11, dog warns en route. There is a note in there that they believe that the dog is deceased, but dog warden is responding.

0: 2012 Select Record Purchase, painted 10 Woodcliff Boulevard.
1: 2012.
0: A female caller advising that she's sweaty, short of breath, and dizzy, also having abdominal pain and a recent heart catheter procedure, having chest pain.
1: 2012, that's clear.

0: Communications from EMS 301. Can you place me available on responding to Wood Cliff with Medic 22?
1: EMS 21, you're clear. Responding to Wood Cliff, 710.

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1: Amy Paltola, go ahead.
0: We'll be pulling into Colony Square off East Main with Ohio 818, Zebra Frank Paul.
1: Paul 12, you're clear on scene at 7:15. The registration returns out tomorrow. It's a current no wants on a blue 2019.
2: Three occasions
0: since
2: EMS 21,
0: you can place me available. Paul 12, clear.
3: EMS 21, you're clear. Back available 7:15.

0: April 15, 8:55, an alarm at Armco Park Concessions, 1223 North, 741.
1: April 55, single unit.
2: Yeah, I'm clear on that.
0: April 55, clear on single unit. It's showing the men's restroom door, no contact with the key holder. There is a caution note attached that a Freddie Alexander's been trespassed from the property.
1: That's clear.

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0: Zebra 22, a traffic stop.
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0: East Mill, East Street, with Ohio dealer plate, small 004, large David 5, Robert Adam.

0: April 24, EMS traffic for chest pain, 1313 Middleboro Road.
1: April 24, clear.
0: Clear 78.

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0: Complaint advised that there's a dog laying in the road, a medium-sized black dog. Not vicious or injured, just very old. It's still in the caller's possession, and the caller has to go to work, but the dog is accessible, and you can contact us needed.
1: You're clear. Can you notify the dog warden?
0: I'll pass it on to inquiry.

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0: April 22, EMS traffic for medical alarm at 15 Meadowbrook Boulevard.
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0: It's a Lifeline device alarm with no response.
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0: 11.

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0: Mill Street. Actually, I'll be on East Street at Mill Street with King David John, 3043.
1: I'm sorry, what was your location again?
0: On East Street and call it State Street, please. East Street at State Street.
1: Okay, you're clear, and I have you out there. 819. The plate information is returning. Current no less than 2023 gray Kia four-door out of Springboro to a Daniel Orlo. He has an active CCW permit.

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0: April 24, room 2, you have the squad run. They're already en route to the hospital.
1: April 24, sir.
0: 825. And April 22, I'm going to clear you off as well. They've cleared it.

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1: Medic 53, go ahead.
0: The caller is not on the scene. And advised that he left a note, but his phone is showing at the location of Spring Hill Suites. They don't know if he's there or not. He's still en route.
1: Clear on your update. Is PD en route?
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0: head to Payport 123 Markey. They advise a trooper checked on it, push it out of the roadway, and the driver's out of gas. They're going to get some gas and come back.
1: 25, sir.
0: You want me to clear it?

0: Medic 71 dispatch.
1: Medic 71.
0: Will you notify B North our incoming patient just went into cardiac arrest?
1: Yeah, clear. What's your ETA? Medic 71, what's your ETA there?
0: ETA is 5 minutes.
1: Clear, are you ALS?
0: Affirm.
1: You're clear.

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0: Cleary 56, black female, with either green or brown pants and a black top, 15-year-old.
1: You're clear.
0: A 56.

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1: Yeah.
0: Day 57.

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0: So like in 23 in Edification, 2790 West, they're at 122.
1: Like in 23?
0: And for now, traffic offense, passed. Complaint is stating that cars are flying by, never stopping for the school bus, wanted someone to make be aware of it, just advise that he's worried that someone will get hurt now that school is back in session.
1: 23. That's clear.
0: 9 o'clock.

0: April 24, the caller is searching near the lake and bridge, 4585 Long Sperling.
1: You're clear.
0: 9 o'clock.

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0: You've got an update that the suit has been found and requesting you to cancel.
1: You're okay. Certainly available.
0: Available 909 break.
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1: Good.
0: EMS traffic for a fall at 3746 Anderson Road.
1: You're clear.
0: At 909.
2: I'm going to be conducting a firearm test at 6315 Mason Montgomery Road. That's 6315 Mason Montgomery Road. It's the Resurrection Church. Can you contact me instead of dispatch, please?
1: Clear 909.

0: Auditorium 11, traffic crash at 42 and 73.
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0: Supervising at the light, a semi backed in to the front of her vehicle.
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0: 918, go with your plate.
2: Can you confirm the time that you received that?
3: 52. Zone 1913. 1915. Correction 913. And then 915.
2: You're clear. I'll advise when I've completed testing.
3: You're clear.
1: It's 956.
3: Good.
1: Can you just double check with the caller? Building C and the address are actually going to be two separate buildings. If you can just confirm which one it is.

0: 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It's going to be 52:45, though.
1: Or the trailer part.
2: Keep going. Change the address for you.
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1: I'm still trying to find it here. One moment. All right, does return status as active on the 2024 make as a WANC trailer? Adam 21, a phone call to MDC.
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0: Rescue Zebra 22, EMS traffic for fall at Enclave 355 West Central.
1: 4-3, clear.
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0: On callback, spoke with Faith Kate. She's at 256 Creekside. Confirm all that. No emergency.
1: 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I'm in the area.
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1: Angel 25.
0: If there's another unit that's close, could you have them start this way routine?
1: Okay, you're clear.
2: Paul 21, showing you me any other traffic stuff, 25.
1: Okay. Angel 25, you're clear.
0: Yeah, I'm clear.

0: Naples 21, Naples 25, traffic offense coming from 122 Sheets in Middletown, driving eastbound, older red Chevy truck, King Zebra Lincoln 1527, all over the roadway, and unsecured load in the back. Two children in the vehicle, and female was on her phone, traffic from Middletown.
1: 452. 956. 25, I'm clear. 957.

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0: 958.

0: April 21.
1: Can you also notify Deer Creek if they continue eastbound on 122? I'm checking the area. You can clear 25 up.
0: Lincoln 23, will you clear on the traffic descent from Middletown?
2: 23, correct.
0: 10 o'clock.

0: a possibly wanted sick person. Squad dispatch at 6600 Dawn Street.
1: 21 clear.
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0: 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You can dispatch as normal and show me available.
1: 10-1.

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1: Oh, 21-45.
0: Here, Chris.
1: April 21.
0: April 21.
1: You can clear me from a traffic stop. I'm in this area for the traffic at 10. Just driving. He's non-fundment.
0: Okay, you're clear.

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0: 10-06.

0: to the warrants, not to the registered owner.
1: Well, to be honest here, I made contact with the driver of this truck. You can show me available. The load is secure. She's just, her power steering is out. Okay. Sure.
0: Okay. Pelican 23, are you clear?
2: You call 23.
0: So, like in 23, call 21 made contact with that traffic offense.
2: 23, clear.
1: Yeah, call 21.
0: Go ahead.
1: Just for the record, I made contact with the 100-year-old man who was parking lot. She's taking kids to school. She's going to the dealer to get a new car so they can get it fixed.
0: Okay. Clear. If you make contact at Hunter Elementary, I'll push you out there.

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1: Okay, you're clear.

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Some plate information. 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

0: 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Medic 16 is route.
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1: What was that?
0: Routine's fine.
1: You're clear.

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1: You're clear. 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
0: Routine's fine. I'm going to move up and check the van, see if anyone else is in there.
1: Okay, Monroe still has one coming, and 8 call 21 is responding.

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0: Monroe's on scene with me. You can go ahead and put my checks at 30.
1: 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Checks at 30, 1032.

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0: I have 1 mil en route to Butler County.
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0: April 22 EMS traffic for a fall 6768 Sun Ridge Way.
1: Correct.
0: 1052.

0: State Hall 21, fire traffic at Marble Hall 491 North 741 Unit 109.
1: 21 clear.
0: 1053.

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1: Okay.
0: Can I get a police unit to Moore Park for criminal damaging? Not active.
1: Yes, sir.

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1: Correct.
0: 58.

0: 2021, 2022, and mental disorder at Dayton Children's Behavioral Health, 3300 West Peck.
1: Go ahead, Harold.
2: 2021.
0: They advise that they need transport to a crisis center. The public safety has been restraining him.

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1: 22, you're clear.
2: Communication, Battalion 21.
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4: Caesar 21, you can disregard. 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
1: Caesar 20, they got a medic calling there.
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1: Correct.
0: It is for 11-year-old male.
2: Communication, assign Medic 22 to that call.
3: Okay, Medic 22, same way.

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1: Okay, you're clear at 1118.
2: April 21.
1: April 21.
2: I see that you still have Monroe and the traffic stop. You can clear them out.
1: Okay, you're clear.

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0: 897.
1: You got an OSB of 270s walking southbound or northbound lane 71, about a half mile north of Kingsville. Looks like there's a broken car about a mile further. White male, white female.
0: You said it's a half mile south of Kingsmill?
1: They're north of Kingsmill. But they're the walking south on the northbound lane.
0: Do you remember what kind of car it was?
1: I think it was possibly a burgundy sedan, but again, it's another half mile or mile away from where they were at.

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1: 22.
0: Device clear.
1: I'm clear.
0: Okay, 148.

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1: April 20th.
0: He may in a rough way. 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

0: K+25 EMS traffic for unconscious at Wawa, 3751-063.
1: Call 25. I just cleared Butler County Jail. I'm en route back to the county.
0: Okay. A+21.
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0: Send you the EMS call at Wawa, 3751-063 for an unconscious subject.
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0: Okay, and then I'll date it. She's up.
1: Yeah, just advise she's waking up. Here's your copy.
0: Yes, I'm sorry.
1: Okay, 12:07.

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0: Jehovah Witness.

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0: 1209.

0: 23. Also got another caller from the building of the dentistry office.
1: Clear.
0: 12-11.

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0: I see that EMS closed the incident. Can you check if they needed police to continue?
1: Looks like April 20 is on the scene. Did you copy April 20 something? Clear till 13.
2: Battalion 41, the occupant Melissa advised they're not evacuating. They refuse to evacuate an ARA multi-operational building. It's information only.
0: Paul 20, copy registration.
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3: Go ahead.
1: Showing expired. No one on a 2022 blue Dodge to a Brandy McSwain out of Cincinnati. On Brandy. It is showing out of Florida.
4: Be on scene of two-story commercial
1: pick up
4: structure.
1: A Florida owner.
4: Shown from the exterior. Building is not evacuated. I'll have Renick come in.
1: Did you copy?
2: On scene, two-story, nothing showing. In command, not evacuated. 1214.
1: April 20.

0: on the exterior. Building is not evacuated. I'll have Renick come here.
1: Did you copy?
2: Crime scene, two-story, nothing showing. In command, not evacuated. 1214. Just for information, the caller Melissa advised they would
3: call back to the building. Is it within the breakout room?
1: Negative, Florida only, and Brandy suspended.
0: Okay, you're clear.
3: Where?
1: 1214.
4: Clint Warren, squad 6, you're responding.
2: Chris 1215.

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1: April 24.
0: I see that you marked responding. If I just a shared driveway, it looks like there's three houses off that. If you take the middle one all the way back, it looks like.
1: You're clear. Thank you.
0: You're welcome. 12:15.

0: call it 60. Squad 60, go ahead.
1: These are major reports. A 71-year-old male conscious and breathing fell off of a ladder. Fell 10 to 29 feet.
0: Here, quick.
1: 1260. And squad 60, it's a shared driveway. When you get to the split, go to the right, and it takes you to the far back property.
0: Here's a shared driveway, go to the right.
1: 1270.
2: Communications, 261 is responding, break.
1: Good.
2: We were added to the Clear Creek call. Do we want to disregard that?
1: That's right, it was an error. I put him back on the phone.
2: You're clear, thank you.
3: Call 28, Sam 20, safety check.
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1: Hey, Paul 24.
0: Did the caller happen to say where they were on the property?
1: They advised to come to the front door. He's in the house sitting in a chair now. They advised the front door is unlocked.

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0: 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We're picking it up.
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1: Stack my solicitor complaint. 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

0: 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Vehicle 25.
1: 12:25.
0: And the alarm company texts again saying Maria called back and is requesting a dispatch. She's not able to respond.
1: You're clear. I'm in route.
0: 12:41.

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1: A450 on clear.
0: Okay. As for him specifically, I'm not sure if it's related to his current assignment or if it's just for OIC.
1: Clear 1253.

1255, attention Waynesville Units District 2 at Corwin Avenue off 42 is reopened. Repeating, Corwin Avenue is now reopened. 1255.

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1: 425. Vehicle 25.
2: At that same building we were at earlier.
0: Is the 56 only the much off the ladder going to remain available?
1: Yes, sir. No.
3: Vehicle 1259.
4: 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Thank you.
1: You're welcome, 1259.

0: 2021, fire traffic on a fire alarm at Hampton Inn, 25 Greenwood Lane. A general fire alarm, zone 1 with no description at Hampton Inn.
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0: 1301.

0: just rest between all worlds. I mean, 3-story hotel. That's been showing from the exterior. Building has been evacuated without.
1: The rescue 21 on the scene, 3-story, nothing showing. Building's evacuated and commanded 13 and 4.

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1: Glasses 4923.
0: I apologize, 4223.
1: Okay, you're clear. I have you out there at 1308. And the plate is returning. Current no one 2021 gray Jeep station off Lanchester. Vehicle 21 8 20, safety check.
0: 25.
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0: I'll be out on a dog at 6017 Township Line. It looks like it's very skinny.
1: Here, sir, go ahead. Did you have further?
0: No, there's no collar on him or anything. Looks like he's just roaming around. You want to see if there's a dog warden available?
1: Okay, all of my inquiries.

0: 1032, also Elson Franklin for domestic violence at 758 Abe Court, apartment B Boy.
1: Governs it.
0: Riser's a worker of the house now with a kid and child. She has found cocaine in the house that belongs to a boyfriend. The boyfriend is not at the house, but should be there any minute. Jeffrey Thacker, Bayberth 112 and 93. Concerned there is domestic violence in the past. White male with red hair.
1: 32 clear. I'll take a single unit for now.
0: Not active.

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1: That's our information.
0: 1333.

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1: Hey, Paul 24.
0: I'll be on 350 at Waynesville Road with a white tractor trailer. Break for an Oklahoma trailer plate.
1: Go ahead.
0: 484 7 King Henry. I tell him out with him.
1: You're clear. I have you signed out there at 1336. I have Oklahoma returning. It looks like it's on a 2014 vehicle make of a FO1T. Let me try next year, see if it has more current

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1: Morning, Jeff.
0: The second will be in check on old stage on you.

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0: Simply it stated that the subject has a protection order on Charles Johnson. By Friday, he contacted the school in attempts to request access to the kids' photos. He's not supposed to have any contact of the children with the children.
1: Anyone, please.
0: 1431.

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0: Back to squad traffic for a stroke at 7675 Franklin Trenton Road.
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0: Can you put me on a juvenile complaint at Springboro High School and then clear it off with the report taken, please?
1: Okay, you're clear. And now available, 1451 is report taken.

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1: Your phone call to Tom Me. 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
0: Okay, you're clear. So I'm 20, I'm going to send you a phone call. It was supposed to be for Officer Walker, Waynesville.
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0: 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EMS traffic for an unconscious at Wawa, 3751, State Route 63.
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0: A woman passed out in the driver's seat of a blue Dodge Charger, plate of King William Sam 3264. She's parked close to a handicap spot up front.
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0: 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Ladder 33. Ladder 33, go ahead.
2: This is the same female as earlier. For the deputy, she was waiting for a ride.
3: EMS traffic for a sick person at 2855 Shoemaker Road.
0: Perfect. We're aware, we're still going to continue for a report. 1526.

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0: 8050, a traffic stop in Oregon Town. Green Tree in the sports park, 959 Nora Tom Adams.
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0: Okay, 1543.

0: 2-0-33, a traffic event, Dorothy Lane Market, 740 North Main Street. There are three juveniles on a mini bike, driving in the parking lot and doing wheelies, causing the vehicle to have to stop and not hit them. Last saw them heading towards Elsa's. April 24, April 34, safety check.
1: 34, you can start 15.
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0: Warren County North Unit, special attention Spring Rail, ready copy for an official locate for a stolen vehicle. Warren County North Unit, special attention Spring Rail, attempt to locate the stolen white Bronco with a black top, Florida tag, William Ocean Robert David Union Paul, rear plate, keys with vehicle, no damage, no suspects. Westchester was following, no longer following. Last seen, the 1875 northbound. It's located stop and hold, Warren County 1616.
1: How long ago was that?
0: Third unit called out, was it at 1608? We just received the bullet.

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0: Busy Durkin, 513-280-2465, 513-280-2465, reference the subject with a warrant on 915.
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1: To Lincoln 32.
0: They're advising they believe the fireplace started a small fire in the home. There is smoke coming out of the vent. Flames are also in it.
1: Responding
0: at 1539. Super 32, San Chisha.
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0: Be on scene of the same story, residential, nothing showing from the exterior. Occupants out of the structure. Battalion 21 will have Fent Ridge Command.
1: Battalion 21 on the scene, same old story. Nothing showing from exterior occupants out and with Command 1702.

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0: I'll be from the Tapestry for behind passenger. King Young Frank 1677. 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
0: I'm here from Planet Fitness. 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
1: 2-32.
0: Well, you can see two children fishing and they're concerned that they were out without adults.
1: What is your question?
0: 17-33.

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1: Medic 51.
0: We're going to be first responding from Medic 52 at the soccer field. Continue them.

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1: Medic 52.
0: Do you still need us to respond to 4859 Nixon Park Drive?
1: Medic 51.

0: 951, you slot Medic 52 to continue.
1: Medic 53.
0: Medic 53.
1: Confirming we need to cancel.
0: Medic 53, affirmative. Two calls came in at once and this hit both.
1: Clear, thank you.
0: Medic 51, do you still want Medic 52 to respond?
1: Affirmative. We're taking a refusal on a patient now. Go ahead and have them continue for now.
0: Medic 52, you clear on still responding, correct?

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1: 45.
0: Two 0-32, I didn't copy.
1: 45.
0: Clear on 45, 17, 45.

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0: North Main and Panora. Passenger King Paul Charles, 4610. King Paul Charles, 4610. 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
0: 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So far, just have it's a traffic crash, female saying she's hurt, North Richard Trum and East Central.
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2: 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A Sabrina Spence is being harassed by a Teresa Dunsey. 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
1: Battalion 76, you're clear responding, 1825. The caller's advised and their alarms are going off for about 10 minutes and they can't find any issues.
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1: 30 years, 45.
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0: 2 Baker 21 stacking EMS traffic for a fall on Thompson Street.
1: 2 Baker 21, I'm clear.
0: Clear at 1833.

0: 20/31, a traffic offense past Lyle 5 in North Main.
1: 31.
0: 20/31. Vehicle that pulled out in front of her an hour ago, an older red truck, John Charles Young, 8822. She just had a weird feeling about it. It was last seen northbound on Main Street.
2: 20/33, so much meat.
0: 20/33, clear. 1847.

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0: April 33, April 34, domestic at 2686, state route 132.
1: April 34. 33.
0: And both units, the stepdaughter's out of control, breaking things and destroying the house.
1: 34, clear. Timmy, respond.
0: April 34, responding, 1914.

0: April 34, April 33. By the name is Paisley Kearns. 12-year-old white female wearing pink shorts, an uncolored shirt. No weapons that the call is aware of. No drugs or alcohol. Told the complainant to go kill himself several times today. Also said that to her mother. Mother wants to take him to the psych ward.
1: Sorry, four best questions.
0: 1915.

0: April 34 and April 33, they're unsure of any mental health issues or conditions, no access to a vehicle, no medical attention needed, and no immediate danger. She is last currently in the kitchen. Complainant is now outside, unsure where the female is.
1: Third floor question.
0: Oh, clear 1915.

0: April 33 and April 34, he'll place a vision that the mother, two brothers, and his sisters also inside the residence with her.
1: Third floor, 1916.

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1: April 49, I'll take a single unit.
2: 33, clear.
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1: April 49 clear.
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0: 2031 EMS traffic for a fall at Tapestry.
1: 31.
0: 2031, a 90-year-old female fell at Tapestry, 8683 Clear Creek, Franklin.
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